102, Memphis Classic Rock. Week number three is behind us with all the free money chances, but we still got two to go. Reminders for Monday as we get into this weekend. REO is here. It's Big Rig.

102 with a big rig, and it's time to enjoy that weekend because Monday, you're going to be here before you know it. The good news is from 9 to 5, we are firing off another grand every single hour that you will put that keyword in at rock102memphis.com. It's grand in your hand. The

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0: 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I got to tell you, yesterday, Tracy, who won the $1,000, was just so excited. And the reason for it...
1: My daughter's about to graduate, and I'm planning her graduation party. And it's, like, literally costing, like, wedding prices.
0: Oh, my God. Well, that's crazy, because do you think wedding prices... I mean, those are, like, $30,000. It's like, what kind of graduation party are you doing? Are you throwing in a car, too? Does that come along with it? Either way, whatever you need it for, the money returns Monday morning, 9 a.m. if you're like Tracy and you got family.
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Talk 102. A little bit after 9 o'clock with a big ring into this weekend, a Mother's Day weekend. So happy Mother's Day to all the rockin' moms out there. It's Queen.

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102. It's Big Rig, 9 a.m. through the 5 p.m. hour. Monday is 9 chances a day to get a grand in your hand. You're just listening for those keywords, putting them in at rock102memphis.com for your chance to get the $1,000 callback at the end of the hour.

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That's what we're doing. 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

0: 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With the stories that definitely make you go, what in the world? 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

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Friday night in full effect. Weekend is upon us. Mother's Day weekend. So hopefully you've got mom well taken care of on Sunday or just the whole weekend. Like for me, my wife's birthday is tomorrow. And then Sunday is Mother's Day. So we have a full weekend of fun things planned. It's Tom Petty and the Heartbreakers.

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1: 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They were one of our headliners at last year's iHeartRadio Music Festival in Vegas. They played the second night. That was the 15th one.

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1: 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We're going to go to the wall now. 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

102, Memphis Classic Rock. There's a big rock and roll festival going on in Daytona Beach over the course of the weekend. Welcome to Rockville. Guns N' Roses just played there the other night. Sweet Child of Mine. 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

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Tony TNT Tilford. Mike Campbell, lead guitarist from the Heartbreakers. 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It's been out about a year and a half. It's finally out on paperback. So if you're so inclined, might be some good beach reading this summer.

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Tony TNT Tilford. Kenny hit me on the email, says, Mom's a huge Radiohead fan. Could I please play some Radiohead for his mom on Mother's Day weekend? Look, I don't want to get Kenny's mom all pissed off at him, so yes, here you go. Happy Mother's Day, Kenny's mom.

to Memphis Classic Rock. I'm Tony T and T Tilford. Mother's Day is tomorrow. Hopefully you haven't forgot. I mean, there's still time, so don't forget again. You don't want to suffer through another year like that, do you? So happy Mother's Day to all you mothers.

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